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System of a Down, that is BYOB, which is a type of party I will never attend. If you want me to go to your house, have ice cold Busch Lights waiting for me, please.

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106.7 Detroit's Wheels. Pardon me, that is Incubus. AC/DC had to reschedule a show in New York, and the rescheduled show will now feature Foo Fighters as the opening act. Boy, the people in New York really hit the lottery.

0: used to be.
1: We are the Motor City's Wheels. STP, that is Creep. I am Josh. Have you watched the Nickelback video? The song is called Make Me Love You. It features dogs and emotional things. Dogs and tears and emotions. If you haven't watched this video, look it up on YouTube and let me know if you sob as well, because I did. I ugly cried, and I want to know if you did the same. It's called Make Me Love You. Now, here's one you already know. It's called Someday.

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It's Josh. 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

We are WLLZ. Fall Out Boy, I am Josh. Hello, it is Don McLean's birthday. He of American Pie fame. Is there anyone listening that can sing American Pie in its entirety? And if

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That's Hammer to 51881. A confirmation text will be sent. 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

106.7, Detroit's Wheels. Turn the page, that is Metallica. I am Josh. Today is a bummer day in history because this is the day that Tom Petty died of an accident.

106.7, Detroit's Wheels. Faith No More, that is epic. I am Josh. A couple nights ago, my internet was totally out and I had no cell service. So I just sat at home and I had nothing. Like, you don't realize how much you need the internet for everything. Like, I had no TV or anything. So I went to the Goodwill and bought a DVD player. It was $6.

0: K-R-W-L-L-Z. Freak on a Leash, that is Korn. I am Josh. So I told you that the other night I had no internet. For the entire night, by the way. It didn't come back until the next afternoon. So I had no internet, which means I had no TV. I have nothing. I don't have like a VCR because who would? I don't have a DVD player because every time I try to buy one, they're actually surprisingly expensive. So I was like, well, why don't we just go to the Goodwill and see if they have a DVD player? And they did. They had a DVD player and it was $6. It didn't have a remote, but it was worth a risk. I also don't have any DVDs. So I had to just find whatever they had that was available on DVD. So I watched something called Bride Wars with Anne Hathaway because it was the only DVD they had. But for a grand total of about $7, I got a brand new DVD player and a usable copy of Bride Wars. So I mean, it could have been worse.
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We are the Motor City's Wheels. Behind Blue Eyes, that's Limp Bizkit. All you Friday night owls, how are ya? If you got something you want to hear, hit me up on the talkback. That is on the free iHeartRadio app. Say, play my song. And that is exactly what Kyle did. Thanks for rocking with us tonight, pal. Said he's got some domestic light beers. And I asked him what kind. He said, well, I'm heading for the mountains. I guess I'm sort of heading for the mountains as well because I've got Bush now.

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Gone Away, it's The Offspring. I am Josh. Hey, don't forget Metallica. 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Well, I mean, look, you got to win your way to the show. It's in Vancouver, okay? But if you want to go see Metallica, sit in the snake pit with your bestest friend or whichever friend will, you know, convince you to bring them along. Hey, you can win it. It's a free trip. 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Or you might not. But you'll never know.

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106.7 WLLZ, Detroit's Wheels. Nickelback, that is Rockstar. I am Josh. Do you think Nickelback's going to hit the road soon? They got a new album coming out. And some of the songs we've heard are good. You know, Rattle the Cage, number one hit for them for the first time in a decade. Good tune there. Told you about the song Make Me Love You, which good ballady song, and the video will make you cry. So I'm going to guess that when that new album drops at the end of this month, we should be hearing that a tour is on the way, which means we're getting hammered at a Nickelback show.

falling away from me. Life's falling away.

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Wonderwall, that is Oasis, that great documentary called Don't Look Back in Anger. It's going to be available on Disney Plus. And there's bonus features now, some extra scenes that didn't make it into the cinematic release. So I guess I'll be watching that again, drinking beer again, and probably emoting again. Looking forward to it. Sweet Emotion now.

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What it's like that is everlast. I am Josh. Hello. Are you up late still? I got a few more songs I can play, so if you got something you want to hear, hit me up on the talkback. It's on the free iHeartRadio app. Ross is ready to hear your nice messages. Tell him he's a

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0: nice shot. 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See, that's how you get your song played. Ross sits next to me in the basement for this entire show. 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
1: There's supposed to be a Def Leppard documentary, feature length, chronicling their rise from Sheffield all the way to global stardom. A lot of never-before-seen footage. So long live Def Leppard. It's supposed to hit theaters here, 2027.

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1: Thanks for hanging out. It's Stacy with you. And Lenny Kravitz immortalized as a Barbie doll. It's Ken's 65th anniversary, so they have this Barbie signature Ken Bassett.

0: 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It's Detroit's Wheels.
1: Thanks for hanging out. It's Stacey with you. Ozfest returning in 2027 in the UK, but also apparently in the US too.

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1: Thanks for hanging out. It's Stacy with you. I don't know a whole lot of country music, but I do know that Carrie Underwood is the one that slashes tires.
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Motley Crue has their 45th anniversary of Too Fast for Love, so a special edition box set with live recordings on it, demos, a photo book, a whole lot more. So 45th anniversary, if you want to get your hands on that, do October

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1: It's Stacy in another Lord of the Rings movie. Kate Winslet is actually in talks to star in it, but that will be alongside Andy Serkis, who will play Gollum. It's supposed to be in between the events of The Hobbit and The Fellowship of the Rings movies, called The Hunt for

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1: Thanks for hanging out. It's Stacy with you. And I mean, all the albums that turned 25 this year. 2001 had a lot of albums. Break the Cycle from Stained, of course. So they're celebrating their 25th anniversary live, doing that tour right about now.

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1: 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It's Stacy with you. And Beck describes his new album as a difficult path getting the songs where he wanted

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1: Thanks for hanging out. It's Stacy with you. And while it's still October, we can still rock. It's Rocktober.

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1: I'm not a betting man. I am a cautious woman. But nearly $30 billion to be wagered on the NFL season this year? 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

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It's Detroit's Wheels. Flea from the Red Hot Chili Peppers relisted his Malibu home just shy of $8 million. It's fun to click through, though. A lot of character in the home.

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It's Detroit's Wheels. South Park for season 29. Well, now South America. Those goofballs, Trey Parker and Matt Stone, we've needed them. Season 29 is back.

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1: 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Thanks for hanging out. It's Stacy with you. And life's most pressing question, why is there an extra

Detroit's Wheels, 106.7 WLLZ. It's Stacey and Jack White going to be doing his solo tour at the tail end of this year. A lot of fall dates. I mean, he does White Stripes tunes. He does tunes from The Rock on Tours, Dead Weather even. He will not let you down. A really, really good live show.

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0: Detroit's Wheels 106.7. So week four is off to an incredible start in the NFL, huh? Cleveland Browns sitting atop the AFC North at 3-1 after beating the Steelers 27-23 to start off the week. I thought for sure I would be able to figure out this NFL season, and now I am convinced I've never been more wrong in my life. We've got dogs and cats living together. Sorry, I felt like I had to dive into Ghostbusters there.
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Detroit's Wheels, 106.7. So whether you agree with the stuff Kid Rock says on a daily basis or you don't, we can all agree these songs kicked ass. What's going on? My name is Rob, just after 7.

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Now, just another couple days for you to wing your way to see Metallica opening night out in Vancouver. 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
1: Hines Drive remains closed due to flooding between Ann Arbor Trail and West Outer Drive. And you have construction work on Telegraph Road southbound at Michigan Avenue. This work will remain in place until 5 a.m. on Monday. I'm Dana Gibson with traffic.
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5: It's a sunny Saturday, Detroit. We got a high reaching 63, and your Saturday night will be mostly clear with a low down to 46. Your Sunday, perfect again. Sunny skies and the high reaches 70. From the iHeart 24/7 News Center, I'm Lee Mowen.
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3: Since Trump been in office, my Uber ride's been quiet than a bitch. 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
7: 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WLLZ Traffic.
8: A vehicle fire takes out the right-hand lane on the Jeffries Freeway westbound past I-75. Emergency crews are on the scene, and Hines Drive remains closed due to flooding between Ann Arbor Trail and West Outer Drive. I'm Dana Gibson with Traffic.
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1: Good news, all that's left of an earlier vehicle fire on the Jeffries Freeway westbound past I-75 is off in the right-hand berm. Traffic is moving back up to speed. Construction on 75 north and southbound. Northbound closed from the Jeffries to the Lodge Freeway and southbound shut down from Springwells to Fort Street. That work should be wrapped up and highways reopened by 5 a.m. on Monday. I'm Dana Gibson with traffic.
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4: At the ballparks, White Sox at the Guardians starts play today. Division Series play. The Yankees at the Rays and the ALDS as well. Garrett Cole against Drew Rasmussen. Jacob Mizorowski pitches against Robbie Ray. The Padres at the Brewers in the National League. And the Braves at the Dodgers. Tarek Skubal goes for L.A. The Rams' Aaron Donald will sit out against the Eagles. Puka Nacua makes his return against Philadelphia. I'm Trey Bender.
5: 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From the NCLS through the World Series, the stakes couldn't be higher. 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

106.7 WLLZ, Detroit's Wheels. That's some requested 3 days grace on the way after Alice in Chains, thanks to our pal Marty. Sent us a talkback message on the iHeartRadio app. It's the little microphone next to the play button. Just hit that. Send whatever you'd like. Never too late on the way. In the meantime, heaven beside you is on your radio and on our free iHeartRadio app. What's going on? My name is Rob, just after 11.

0: Detroit's Wheels 106.7. So it was drilled into my head growing up that if you weren't 5 minutes early, you were late, right? And now they're releasing a study that says, how late can you be before it's officially rude? And after asking 2,000 people in this poll, the cutoff time is 29 minutes. At that point, you're beyond fashionably late, and those waiting for you are probably annoyed. These people have clearly never met my parents. Because if you're 2 minutes late, they're already officially annoyed. By 29 minutes, they're already gone.
1: 6:30 a.m., your alarm goes off. 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

106.7 WLLZ, Detroit's Wheels. It's our first weekend of October. Everything is Halloween-y, and I love it, and I'm thriving, and I'm happy to be here. I'm Teresa. Let's get into our time together. Here's Green Day.

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Okay, I do not want to waste any more time on this Metallica trip to Vancouver. Today and tomorrow are the last days to get your name in the hat. So on four songs, I want to get you qualified. All right?

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If I had to do a like top 10 cover songs of all time list, obviously Johnny Cash doing Hurt would be on it. And this, Simple Man by Shinedown. Ugh. Not as good as the original, but man, it's just amazing still today.

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I'm Teresa with your shot to go see 10 of the biggest rock shows in 2027. 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

0: Detroit's Wheels, 106.7 WLLZ. It is definitely a Metallica extravaganza. The images of the Sphere Residency are insane. I can't see the band, but the visuals are insane. They've got something else going on, and I'll share what's up in two songs.
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1: 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It's Teresa sliding in to remind you we got more Metallica moments. 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

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Let me slide in just to remind you, Monday, the cash is back. 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

Detroit's Wheels, 106.7 WLLZ. Okay, real quick, I know Tom Cruise's Digger is in theaters. The reviews are meh, but if it's like Tropic Thunder, I want to go see it. If you see it, hit me up on the Talkback mic and let me know if it's worth my time, okay?

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It's Teresa talking about our big WLLZ Toolbox Party, all presented by Dearborn Brand. Now, you're going to be able to win over $10,000 in prizes. You got to be at the party to get the win. October 17, Hollywood Casino at Greektown. And you got to listen to get invited to the party. That's going to be your shot to win power tools and Carhartt jackets from Detroit Diamond Drilling, Cedar Point season passes, an electric smoker, a DeWalt portable generator, Toro snowblower, and so much more. So again, keep listening on the job to get your invite to the big win. Yeah.

106.7 WLLZ, Detroit's Wheels. I absolutely love any Chevelle moment. I'm Teresa. I got Ozzy coming up. Chili Peppers, Shine Down. Ooh, and you know what? Speaking of Ozzy, I want to make sure you're all caught up with Back to the Beginning. Give me two songs and I'll tell you where to

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Detroit's Wheels, 106.7 WLLZ. Let me jump in for 1 second. There was a study done this week that said men that are nerds are hotter than most. Like right now, nerds are hot. I've always thought nerds are hot. I am a nerd. So if you're a guy and you have any kind of nerdy essence, let it float to the top because you're like the 10 out of 10 right now. Cheers.

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I absolutely love being the soundtrack to your weekend. If you want to hit me up on the talkback mic, please do. Just hit that red microphone and just say, hey, Teresa, hey, T, can I hear this? Can you throw this on for me? I've got a list going, and when I can shove something in, I will. You can never say

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We'll just rock harder. Guaranteed human.

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3: It's going to be quite the beautiful day today with a high of 63 degrees. For tonight, we'll stay mostly clear in the skies, but it will be chilly with a low of 46. And for our Sunday, it will be more of the same with beautiful sunny skies with a high of 70 degrees. From the iHeart 24/7 News Center. I'm Brady Hopkins.
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I'm Teresa, and I would love to hear your voice. 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

106.7 WLLZ, Detroit's Wheels. It's officially my favorite time of year, like most, you know, creepy chicks. We love Halloween. There's a lot of collabs, though, that have dropped, and I'm going to toss one to you in two songs. I mean, there's been beer collabs.

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Detroit's wheels. Who's to know?

0: Detroit's Wheels, 106.7 WLLZ. I'm Teresa. Now that we're in October, I've got a Snickers Adidas collab. And keep in mind, I just talked about the Adidas Metallica collab that's already out on their website. That's sick. This is a shoe. And the shoe is the color of it looks like a Snickers bar. It's the color of a Snickers. There's something on the sole. It's pretty sick. So Adidas, Snickers website, both have this limited edition sneaker. It'll drop on the 10th of this month. I'll put it on my ex at Teresa Rockface. Go sneak a peek.
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Detroit's Wheels, 106.7 WLLZ. I'm Teresa. 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TombstoneCandyCornPizza.com. I'm one of the freaks that love candy corn. 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

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I've got to jump in real quick and give a little love to Nickelback. I mean, Rattle the Cage, new single is out. They've been on the charts strong. And at the end of this month, we get their new album. So more new music is on the way. I'm through a stand-

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0: 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I love you guys so much. I'm Teresa. 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And I notice more and more new voices and new names that are hitting me up. I see everything. When you guys open up the app, okay, with us up and on, obviously, you hit the red microphone. Once you send me a message, I see your name. 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I even can like click a button and reply to you. So hit me up.
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0: In NFL action tomorrow morning, in a battle of 1 and 2 teams, the Colts and Commanders meet in London. Tomorrow evening, the Lions are at the Panthers. Monday night, the Saints entertain the Falcons. Aaron Judge remains off the Yankees playoff roster due to a right calf strain as the Yanks visit the Rays for game one of an ALDS after sweeping the Red Sox without the slugger. In college football, number 3 Notre Dame beat Bill Belichick in North Carolina on the road, 37-26. I'm Bill Horan.
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Okay, real quick, I'm a Marvel nerd, and there was something on the internet today. I don't know if it's real, but they say the first 10 minutes of Doomsday will be like 50 heart attacks when we watch. That means someone's going to die. I'm scared. With all these new teasers and moments, like, I'm going to need a beta blocker just to go see this thing on December 18th.

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Detroit's Wheels, 106.7 WLLZ. It's me, Teresa T, Teresa Rockface on social media. I want to make sure I've got your attention because in four songs, I want to get you qualified for the trip to Vancouver to go see Metallica, kick off their tour with a friend on us, and we're going to get you in the snake pit.

Detroit's Wheels, 106.7 WLLZ. Let me take a quick pivot from that to talk about the legends of Rancid. They're celebrating 30 years of And Out Come the Wolves with a deluxe box set. 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So January is the drop. You can pre-order now at Rancid's website. Now, let's do some Bad Wolves.

106.7 WLLZ, Detroit's Wheels. Humans were not created to sit in silence. We were born to be loud. Guaranteed.

0: 106.7 WLLZ, Detroit's Wheels. I'm Teresa, making sure you have a shot to go see Metallica in Vancouver, kicking off their big 2027 M72 World Tour. All right, you and a guest will go. We'll cover the airfare, the hotel. You're going to be in the snake pit. Oh, and I'm not done. You're going to get a Metallica vinyl catalog, turntable, signed set list, and it's all thanks to Q Prime. So get your name in the hat. iHeartRadio app free on your phone. With us pulled up and on, hit the contest tab, throw your name in, and good luck.
1: 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You jolt awake and start thinking about fueling your gut? 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But why spend time thinking about gut health when Kashi Gut Health Granola makes fueling your gut so straightforward? 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

0: Detroit's Wheels, 106.7 WLLZ. I'm Teresa, catching you up on all the moments you might have missed this week. One was a failed attempt to attack members of Nirvana. If you missed it, I'll explain what was up in two songs.
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Let me remind you, Soundgarden last Monday on their YouTube channel dropped their full halftime show performance that we didn't get to see during the Seahawks game. It's very clear, it's very good, and it's up and with.

Detroit's Wheels, 106.7 WLLZ. If anyone has a ticket to the Sphere residency for Metallica, you're going to have to let me know how it is. Because all the videos, like the visuals are amazing, but I can't see the band. It's like you're there for the visuals and you got the coolest house band on the planet. That's it too. I can't see them.

you take my hand and come with me, because you look so fine that I really want to make you mine. I said you look so fine that I really want to make you mine. 4, 5, 6, come on and get your kicks. Now you don't need

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It's Teresa talking about our big WLLZ Toolbox Party, all presented by Dearborn Brand. Now, you're going to be able to win over $10,000 in prizes. You got to be at the party to get the win. October 17, Hollywood Casino at Greektown. And you got to listen to get invited to the party. That's going to be your shot to win power tools and Carhartt jackets from Detroit Diamond Drilling, Cedar Point season passes, an electric smoker, a DeWalt portable generator, Toro snowblower, and so much more. So again, keep listening on the job to get your invite for the big

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When I'm gone, that's three doors down. I am Josh, all you Saturday night owls. How are you? Glad you're hanging out. You know, I've got a bush next to me right now. Spelled differently than the band, of course. I'm heading for the mountains. What about you? Hit me up on the talkback on the free iHeartRadio app.

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Star 106.7, Detroit's Wheels. STP, that is Plush. I am Josh. Ozzy's final show is Sabbath. That show that happened, about a year and a half or so ago now. Time flies. If you want to see it, it's hitting the theaters October.

We are the Motor City's Wheels. Lightning Crashes, that is live. I am Josh. AC/DC had to cancel a show in New York, so to make up for it, they have rescheduled it, and they have added a great opening act, the Foo Fighters.

0: on 106.7, Detroit's Wheels. American Woman, that is Lenny Kravitz doing the Guess Who. When I think of that song, I think of Austin Powers and the spy who shagged me. The scene with, what's her name, Felicity Shagwell. Was that the name's character in that Austin Powers movie? Heather Graham looking smoking hot. That's what I think of when I think of American Woman. What do you think of? Let me know.
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0: 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Smooth Criminal, that is Alien Ant Farm. I am Josh. Corn. Candy corn. There's a candy corn beer. I saw it at the store, and I refuse to drink it. It just seems gross. Freak on a leash.
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Soul to Squeeze, that is, those are the Red Hot Chili Peppers. I am Josh. Thanks for rocking tonight. Brandon wants Twisted Sister. Brandon, what are you going to do with your life? I want to rock.

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Longview, that is Green Day. I am Josh. Last week, my internet went out for about 30 hours, something like that. And I had no TV to watch. I had nothing. I had nothing I could do. So I bought a DVD player at the Goodwill. $6. 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

All-American Rejects. That gives you hell. We are Detroit's Wheels. Well, Michigan is in hell right now. Another loss. This one to Minnesota. Ugh. You know, maybe Kyle Whittingham should have stayed retired. Another one bites the dust. It's Queen.

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Detroit's Wheels.